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1: Scott K with the Rock Notes. Jack Osborne has shared a promising update on the upcoming Ozzy Osbourne biopic being developed by Sony Pictures. The script is finished and the production team is actively seeking a director. A lead actor has been identified, though Jack would not reveal that name. Jack says if it all works out, it's going to be awesome. He emphasized the film will be crowd-pleasing rather than niche. We can't make this artsy, esoteric biopic, he said. It's not what the fans want. Screenwriter Lee Hall has been attached since 2021. Sharon Osbourne, serving as producer, previously described the film as a chronicle of the couple's wild, insane, and dangerous relationship. Ozzy, of course, passed away last year at age 76. Winger is back on tour in the U.S. after briefly considering calling it quits. The band's drummer, Rod Morgenstein, acknowledged retirement talks but noted a change of heart instead, saying, "This is the last show. You will never see Winger again," we said. Never say never. Circumstances have changed. Morgenstein noted vocal challenges after nearly 40 years. He says when nearly 40 years later, all you're doing is detuning your guitars and basses a half step, singing in those registers becomes an issue for every singer. The band's fall run will include stops in Illinois, Indiana, Florida, and Michigan. Their most recent album, Seven, was released in 2023. And Twisted Sister frontman Dee Snider has revealed he broke his right shoulder playing basketball with his kids. Snider shared the news via a video message on social media describing the incident in detail, saying, "We were playing basketball on the basketball court, and I got checked. I got knocked over, and I went down like a ton of bricks." Snider will wear a sling for approximately 8 weeks, followed by physical therapy and eventual shoulder replacement surgery. And those are your Rock Notes. I'm Scott Kaye.
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0: 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For the Eagles 10 at 10. 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
2: And welcome to another edition of the 10 at 10. Today, not a year, but a theme we have put together, kind of inspired by a previous 10 at 10 that was a world theme. Buzz says, well, I thought you were going to play this one song from the Guess Who I've always loved. I didn't get to that one. Sorry. He goes, I want to hear it. So we came up with a 10 at 10 that also had the word hand in its title. So that'll be on the way for you. And so that is our theme today. Give me a hand.
3: We've been handed an incredible opportunity here.
2: And it's going to get weird, folks, but we'll kick it off with the Beatles. I want to hold your hand on an eagle.

It is Give Me a Hand, today's theme here on the Eagles 10 at 10, which gives me the opportunity to go deep on Eric Clapton's 461 Ocean Boulevard and his classic cover, Willie and the Hand Jive on the 10 at 10.

At the Georgia Satellites, keep your hands to yourself. Our theme today on the 10 at 10 is Give Me a Hand, and we're doing that now with the Rolling Stones from an album that was much longer on grooves and jams than it was on actual songs. There were no, well, I guess Fool to Cry. Fool to Cry was the big hit single off of Black and Blue. But this one here features, a different lead guitar player than the new member of the band, Ronnie Wood. He played on half of this album. Matter of fact, Keith Richards said, we were kind of auditioning guitar players on this particular record. And the guy by the name of, Wayne Perkins played lead guitar on this. But Ronnie Wood does some background vocals. Billy Preston plays the organ. And the rest of the band joins in on the classic Black and Blue cut, Hand of Fate.

0: After soft singles in 1969, like These Eyes and Stuff, big middle finger to the establishment from the Guess Who in 1970, the rockin' Hand-Me-Down World from the album Sherlock Ann. That was the impetus. That was the start of all this hand music today on the 10 at 10, one of my favorite Guess Who songs as well. We got more coming up here on the 10 at 10. Give Me a Hand with one of the big pop hits of 1970 coming up next here on the 10 at 10.
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11: 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The

Styx from their classic Paradise Theater. There's a hand tune, Too Much Time on My Hands. It is Give Me a Hand, today's theme, which allows me to go a little bit deeper into the Paranoid album for you Black Sabbath fans. You uber Black Sabbath fans will remember this from 1970. Hand of Doom. It's on the 10 of 10. Give Me a Hand on the Eagle.

0: There you go, Foo from American Fool. That's that Foo from Indiana. John Mellencamp, and that is Hand to Hold On To. We also heard Hand of Doom, Black Sabbath, Too Much Time on My Hand Sticks. Ocean did Put Your Hand in the Hand. Hand Me Down World, The Guess Who, Hand of Fate, Rolling Stones, Keep Your Hands to Yourself, Georgia Satellites, and up top, Willie and the Hand Jive from Eric Clapton, and I Want to Hold Your Hand by the Beatles, and the King of Romantic Chicago Soul. Going to wrap up today's 10 at 10, our theme, Give Me a Hand.
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0: Why don't we do that? This guy had a ton of R&B hits, big, huge top 10 R&B hits, but one pop rock hit, if you will, back in 1970. Wrapping it all up with Tyrone Davis. Remember this one? Turn back the Hands of Time on the 10 at 10.

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0: Hello, I'm Bill St. James, and this is the wonderful world of 1980 in the Time Warp. You look terrific. Have you lost weight?

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1: We've got it all together now, gang. The Fonz. His doggy name, Mr. Cool, and the Good Group. One flaky time machine, and a future chick named Cupcake. Oh, now the gang got zapped into that time machine, and they're like traveling through time. Yeah!
0: Now back to the year we played Rubik's Cube at home and Pac-Man at the arcade. It's 1980 in the Time Warp.

0: 1980.
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0: Crazy Train, Ozzy Osbourne from 1980. And we'll return to the year Airplane hit theaters when 1980 continues in the Time Warp.
1: There's been a little problem in the cockpit.
2: 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What is it?
1: It's the little room in the front of the plane where the pilots sit. That's not important right now.
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2: I'm all right now, but last week I was in rough shape, you know? 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
0: Now more from the year AC/DC released Back in Black, featuring new lead singer Brian Johnson. The song's actually a tribute to original lead singer Bon Scott, who passed away earlier in the year. It's 1980 in the Time Warp, and the show must go on.

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1: For the American people whose thirst for understanding and a better life has made this venture possible. 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
1: 20th Century Fox presents a tribute to anyone who has ever been overworked, underpaid, and pushed to the edge by an ungrateful boss. Jane Fonda. Lily Tomlin. And Dolly Parton. 9 to 5.
0: 1980, the year you entered the intensive care unit with a severe case of cooties.

0: What I Like About You from the Romantics. And we'll continue with the year Ronald Reagan was elected president when we return to our 1980 Time Warp.
1: On this election night, we have projected Ronald Reagan the winner.
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0: 1980.
1: Crazy glue. 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Bonds almost anything. 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
1: Elvis Costello's Get Happy. U2's debut album, Boy. And Crimes of Passion by Pat Benatar.

0: Wrapping up 1980 with Pat Benatar's Hit Me With Your Best Shot. And if you don't want a smack in the head, don't forget to check out Time Warp on Facebook, you knucklehead. 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It'll be healthier that way.
1: Time Warp.
0: I'm Bill St. James. You're in the Time Warp on KTGL Beatrice, Lincoln, 92.9 The Eagle.
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3: A quarter century of American involvement in South Vietnam is over. More than 6,000 persons were evacuated.
0: Hi, I'm Bill

0: 1975.
1: Big weekend.
2: We are motoring up the coast.
1: Yeah. Well, this is going to be a pretty big weekend for me, too.
2: Oh, yeah? What's going on?
1: Well, this is the first weekend in my life that I'm going to have two consecutive dates with two consecutive guys.
2: Oh.
1: Tonight, I'm going to go see The Towering Inferno.
2: Yes.
1: And then, tomorrow night, I'm going to go see The Towering Inferno.
2: Twice? Two nights the same movie?
1: Well, they both wanted to see it, their first dates. What am I going to say? Oh. That I've seen it? Which I have.
0: Now more from the year the film version of The Who's Tommy premiered in London. It's 1975 in the Time Warp.

0: 1975.
1: It's alive! Kiss, the Demons of Rock, for the first time, captured alive on a specially priced record set. Including an 8-page color booklet of Kiss Alive. They'll knock you dead.

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6: 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At the tone, leave your name and message. I'll get back to you.
7: Hey, Rockford. It's Bill St. James. Come on, where are you? It's 1975. In the Time Warp.

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1: 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The gun was about 2 feet from the president.
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0: 75.
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4: Why? Did you shampoo the rugs today?
3: No, I cooked Japanese food.
4: It smells funny.
3: Have some sashimi.
4: Ugh, looks like raw fish.
3: It is raw fish.
4: Lucky I brought home a little blue nun.
3: A Buddhist monk would add more atmosphere.
4: Gert, blue nun is a wine, a delicious white wine.
3: Sounds expensive.
4: Oh, lotus blossom. 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
1: Do you think it might be possible to turn that music down so maybe a couple of the boys could talk?
2: That music is for everyone, Mr. McMurphy.
1: Yeah, I know, but you think we might ease it down a little bit so maybe the boys didn't have to shout?
2: What you probably don't realize is that we have a lot of old men on this ward who couldn't hear the music if we turned it lower. Is this-

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1: Jaws.
2: Is it true that most people get attacked by sharks in 3 feet of water, about 10 feet from the beach?
3: Yeah.
4: What we are dealing with here is a perfect engine, an eating machine.
5: We're not only going to have to close the beach, we're going to have to hire somebody to kill the shark.
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1: Jaws.
0: 1975, when you got caught up in that Egyptian pyramid scheme.

0: Love Hurts from Nazareth. And we'll return to the year we first saw Kool-Aid Man on TV when 1975 continues in the Time Warp.
1: Hey, Kool-Aid!
2: Yeah! Oh, yeah!
3: Time Warp.
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0: How you doing? I'm Bill St. James. Welcome back to our Time Warp to 1975.

0: 1975. 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

0: Kathmandu, Bob Seger, as we finish off 1975. And we'll start naming names when we return to the Time Warp. 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
1: 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No names have been changed to protect anybody.
0: Time Warp. I'm Bill St. James. You're in the Time Warp on KTGL Beatrice, Lincoln, 92.9 The Eagle.
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1: Our name was shortened for showbiz.
2: Will I get a name like Rodney? My real name is Percival Sweetwater. Now, what happened was I went back into show business, you know, and I was out of it for a while. I quit. Give you an idea how well I was doing at the time I quit. I was the only one who knew I quit. And I saw an ad in the paper when I came back. It said, improve your personality. And I went to see the man. He told me my personality was okay, but my name was my problem. I said to him, my name, how can a name be a problem? Even William Shakespeare said, what's in a name? He said, who? I said, William Shakespeare. He said, look, well, listen to me, or listen to your friends.

0: the kind of movie you're waiting to see as John Ford and Miriam C. Cooper present Mighty Joe Young. See Mighty Joe Young as he savagely resists capture in his native Africa.
1: Joe! Joe!
2: Mighty Joe Young, mightier than King Kong. Mighty Joe Young!
3: 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Time Warp.

0: And our naming ceremony will continue right after this.
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0: Okay, sign your name here. And here. And here. And we'll continue with the name game in the Time Warp. 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
1: What's her last name? 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
2: So swim, swami. Slippy, flappy, swimming, salmon, simmon, swans.
1: Maybe it's on the briefcase. Look on the...
2: Oh, yeah! It's right here. Samsonite. I was way off.

0: Time Warp's the name, and Rock's our game. Also, sometimes Twister.
1: I don't think that's an option, Lisa.
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7: Shoot, that's a dumb name, isn't it? 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
1: I was standing outside, getting ready to come in here, man, and this guy walked up to me and said, "Buckwheat!" 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The buckwheat, not the Little Rascals, period. Like, who thought the names up for that show? 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

0: John Mellencamp's Jack and Diane. And we'll get to the end of Roll Call when our Time Warp name game returns. Please continue to wear your Hello, My Name Is tag.
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15: 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Henry Jones Jr.
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1: 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Not to Melanie Haber.
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0: Audrey Farber?
1: Susan Underhill?
0: Susan Underhill?
1: How about Betty Jo Bielowski?
2: Betty Jo Bielowski. I hadn't heard that name since college. Everyone knew her as Nancy.
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0: Hell on Wheels from Paul McCartney and Wings as we finally implement a no names policy. This is Bill St. James in the place where everybody knows your name. The Time Warp.
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2: 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Time Warp.
0: I'm Bill St. James. You're in the Time Warp on KTGL Beatrice, Lincoln, 92.9 The Eagle.
3: Hold it. I think you're going to like this picture.
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1: 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Nudge, nudge.

0: Every picture tells a story. There's Rod Stewart as we put the camera away. Next, it's a little bit of paradise. So pack your bag when Time Warp continues.
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17: 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Welcome to paradise on Time Warp. Most of it's just good lighting.

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0: 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Here's the beautiful Trail of Tears golf course.
1: And welcome, dear friends, to the wonderful world of snails and adventure as we board the Golden Hind.
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0: Mitchner's Adventures in Paradise, starring Gardner McKay as Adam Troy, with James Holden as Clay Baker, George Tobias as Penrose. Guest stars, Peggy Ann Garner.
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0: Eddie Money with two tickets to paradise. 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
22: Here's a guy who's really got what it takes to drive audiences wild. And from an act like his, whatever he's driving, I hope he keeps the motor running.
0: Hi, this is Bill St. James, going for a ride through the Time Warp.

funny thing about New York cabs is you never really get that scared when you're in the cab. 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

0: hitch a ride from Boston as our ride comes to a stop. So now's a good time to check out Time Warp on Facebook, huh? Just search Time Warp with Bill St. James and like us. Time Warp was produced by Dan Fermento and Rob Frankel. Written and produced by Frank Guida. Programmed by Tom Powell. Executive producers John McConnell and Andy Denemark. Copyright 2026. I'm Bill St. James with the answer to the trivia question we never asked, B.B. Rebozo. Time Warp is a presentation of RTE Media.
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0: 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Thorogood with a good old drinking tune. Did a couple of those last night at the Eagle Night at the Salt Dogs. Got some Queen Boston in there as well for you. Right here at 92.9, the Eagle on the weekend.
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0: 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Some archival stuff coming out from Boston, The Lost Demos. Going to be releasing a 50th anniversary edition of that debut album out of 76 in the second quarter of 2027, featuring previously unreleased Lost Demos. Impex Records is producing the issue in close collaboration with guitarist and founder Tom Scholz, who personally supervised the project. So there you go. Scholz and Boston guitarist Gary Phil restored and remastered the original demos from Scholz's personal archive recordings he once shopped to labels before getting signed with Epic Records. So be looking for a big box set from Boston's debut coming out. That's pretty cool. Got some more rock on the way for you. Journey is next.
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Weather reminding us today and tomorrow, it's still summer. That's Don Henley for you here on the Eagle. 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

0: Classic Rock 92.9, The Eagle, Temple of the Dog, a little hunger strike here for you. And it looks like we might have a wiped out strike. Yeah, the U.S.-Canada trade war could drive up the price of toilet papers, they're saying this week, and lead to toilet paper hoarding, kind of like we saw back during COVID. Toilet paper brands are fighting back against the tariffs. Matter of fact, Charmin's new slogan is, don't squeeze the Canadians. So, I guess.
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8: 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And the Kardashians are famous for, well, that remains a mystery.
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0: Diego. That's what we do every week. Work for the weekend, and we're here. My workforce friends got some Judas Priest kicking off another set for you. Outfield, STP, and the Police all on the way for you as well. We heard this week that Facebook parent company Meta has settled a child safety lawsuit for $17 billion with a B dollars. You know, imagine how much they would have had to pay if children were actually on Facebook. You know what I'm saying?
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0: Save Our Skins or Shoot on a Shingle. Either one works there. Police, but mostly the message in a bottle is Save Our Skins. Got some Toto kicking off another set for you. Good old Green Day and some Rolling Stones on the way for you as well here this afternoon. I'm Scott Kay. Thank you for tuning in, hanging out here at the Eagle.
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0: Hey, we got a whole new month starting next Tuesday, but Monday, the last day of August, and we're heading back to 1985 on the Eagles 10 at 10, so that was fun. 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
3: 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The smart fishermen will find the catfish where the catfish find their buffet, at the pond's entrance. Like you, catfish will venture through a little rain for a good buffet.
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0: 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We got great tunes on the way. Pink Floyd, some Pat Benatar, and then coming up after 2 o'clock, got some Seeger Bush as well for you here at 92.9 Eagle, Lincoln's Classic Rock on the weekend.
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10: 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And the Kardashians are famous for, well, that remains a mystery.
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0: 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We are 92.9.

woke last night to the sound of thunder. How far off, I sat and wondered. Started humming a song from 1962.

0: Spoken Words Tour is over for John Mellon Cougar Camp. He's got one more gig this year, and that's coming up with the Farm Aid. So he's got that in September. Got time to rest up for that. Def Leppard will be next here at 92.9 The Eagle. And, Rock the Dock is back for the first three home games once again down there at Buzzard Billy's Armadillo Bar and Grilla. We got Bud Light, Neutral, Modelo prizes, along with our own Eagle Bead. Since we thought, Buzzard Billy's is kind of a New Orleans-type theme restaurant and great Cajun food, we're going to do beads this year, Eagle Beads. So that'll be fun. Koozies, we'll have all kinds of fun stuff for you. Coming up next Saturday, starting early, 8 o'clock in the morning. We'll see you there along 8th Street in Haymarket.
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0: Classic Rock 92.9, The Eagle. That's Foreigner, a little urgency in the record business here. Hey, we got Steve Miller Band, some Journey, and play some records from Red Hot Chili Peppers, Aerosmith, and a whole bunch more on the way for you right here on The Eagle. If you're looking for a little fun coming up for Halloween, Pabst Blue Ribbon releasing a limited edition Jason Voorhees collaboration. These will be 12-pack, you know, the packaging on a 12-pack box. Yeah, just cut it out or wear the whole box because it's going to be sporting a wearable hockey mask like Jason Voorhees. And band director Hannah Burnett advises cutting an extra hole, like a pie hole in there for drinking the said PBR. So be looking for the I say wear the whole box for crying out loud. Make a commitment.
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0: We are Classic Rock 92.9 Eagle. Got a new contest starting. Well, we started Find the Football for Husker tickets on Friday, and that'll go through the Husker season. But coming up in September, been a hell of a year already. So how about a relaxing weekend for two on us? The Go Anywhere Getaway is a text to win. Two-night weekend getaway for two, and that's anywhere in the 48 contiguous states. So if, like I've been saying, New York City, go to Broadway for the weekend or something, or Key West. How about that? Yeah. Or maybe Carhenge out in Alliance. Okay, maybe the first two would be good. But we'll start that here in a couple weeks. Stand by.
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0: That's a Genesis, That's All tune, not a Phil Collins solo, but he will be inducted solo style into the Rock and Roll Hall of Fame this year. Got some ZZ Top, they're already in, and they'll be next, as well as the likes of AC/DC and some Poison. Yeah, we've lost some really great celebrities in the last couple of weeks. Of course, the great drummer for ZZ Top throughout their entire existence, Frank Beard, we lost. And then Dolly Parton this week. Just, wow, it's unbelievable. But, hey, that's the way life goes. You live, and then you move on to let other people have the earth. So, salute to Frank Beard coming up.
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16: Rumors spread around in that Texas town. About the shack outside the game. You know what I'm talking about. 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

0: There you go. Poison's Every Rose Has Its Thorn. Z does that one in his karaoke. We got some R.E.M. coming up, and I don't know anybody that's ever done The Who's Won't Get Fooled Again at karaoke. Wouldn't that, like, piss everybody off? You know, like, especially when people pick, like, American Pie by Don McLean. 8-minute song. They're like, really? You're going to be up there for 8 minutes? Geez, why you pick that long song? So But I have never heard anybody do Won't Get Fooled Again, because I don't think most people can pull it off. I mean, Roger Daltrey could possibly, but not many others.
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0: The Never Never Land. That's Metallica. That's Enter Sandman here on the Eagle. Great tune. Got Zeppelin kicking off another set. There you go. Now we got Pete Townsend on the way, solo style. Some Soundgarden, Tom Petty, Def Leppard, all kinds of great rock and roll variety here on this very warm weekend. Glad to have you aboard here, Scott K. Getting over my cold. I don't know. It's been hanging on for a couple of weeks. The wife said, "You might, if this keeps going, you better go see a doctor." You know, she's coming up with all RSV, coming up with all this stuff I could have. I don't know. It just feels like just a cold hanging on, or maybe a little bit of the flu or something. I don't know, but dang, I'm about done with it myself, I'll tell you that.
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0: It's The Last Dance with Mary Jane, Tom Petty, and the Heartbreakers from the Greatest Hits album. Got some Supertramp, some Survivor, and a Floyd fix on the way for you as well. Just to name a few coming up in our nice long sets here all weekend long on the Eagle. Thank you so much for tuning in. 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

0: 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We are 92.9 The Eagle, and that is music from Live. And I alone. I alone doing the show.
1: I work like I drink.
0: Yeah.
1: Alone.
0: There you go, sir. Thank you, Krusty. More rock on the way. We'll do.

0: Let's see, what do we got coming up next? It looks like we do have some thorough good drinking music on the way. So stand by for all of that coming up here on the Eagle.
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7: 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I recently moved to South Dakota. It's amazing how staff is right there to help you. We did get a new toilet and the hardware to go with that and a new ceiling fan for the bathroom at Handyman. We found a special toilet, so it has a skirt on the toilet, so you don't see the hardware. It's quiet. The bathroom fan is working great. It's actually sucking the moisture out like it should.
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